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But now I'm wearing diamond studded choppers. 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

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You've got what it takes.